0: From Sweden, the Casey Sisters and the Salt Flat Stompers. 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
0: That was Hokey Pokey Rock, believe it or not. If you didn't know how to do it, you do now. A little jumpy tune there. Bill Carlisle, Jumpin' Bill Carlisle, right before that. With Doggy Joe. Country and rockabilly legend, member of the Country Music Hall of Fame. Had 10 charting hits throughout his career from 1946 to 65 were those hits. But that was not one of them, unfortunately. I love it. I think it's great. What do you think? You can let me know on Facebook. Facebook.com/UpTheRiverRadio or shoot me an email. 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I'd love to hear from you. While you're there, buy a t-shirt. 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Available size small through XXL. More to love. Nice fitted t-shirts. Absolutely love them. All right, before Bill Carlisle was Dean Beard. The West Texas Wild Man. With Shiverin' and a Shakin'. Starting it all off, Russell Spears, Beggin' Time. Russell Spears and the Darts, as a matter of fact, from 1965, off the Yolk record label. That was the A-side, B-side being Dave's Old Barn. I wonder what Dave's Old Barn was like. Who knows? Anyway, Jeff Daniels, Daddy O'Rock, coming up right now.
2: Well, I walked down to the corner to get a soul.

0: All right. We're going to bop tonight. Bill Fadden and the Silverdome Flyers told me so. With Shake Rock a Bop. Right after You Told a Fib, Gene Vincent and the Blue Caps. Gene Vincent released that one way back. That was the B-side to his hit Catman off Capitol Records. And by the way, that Bill Fadden and the Silvertone Flyers tune was from their Satellite Rock CD released on Western Star Recording Company back in 2003. Kenny Lauren with I Chickened Out. I gotta remember that song from the next Chicken Set. Or Chicken Nugget Set, whatever. Not a whole lot on that artist, but if you're interested in owning that 45, there are a couple up on eBay right now. Between $28 and $80. So a pretty rare record. Released on Capitol as well. From 1959. Luke McDaniel. Stage name Jeff Daniels. Opened for Hank Williams way back in the day. Lucky Duck, that guy. That was his track, Daddy O Rock. It was released in 1956 on Melody Records. He recorded for Trumpet King Big Howdy. I love that record label name. That's amazing. And had some records for Sun Records, but never were released. See if I can get a hold of those somewhere. Hopefully Fair Family or somebody had got the rights to them. And there we go. So like I said earlier in the show, it was Willie Nelson's birthday this past week on April 29th. 88 years young. Awesome guy. One of the greatest songwriters and guitar pickers. He's had such individual style on guitar. So let's hear a Willie Nelson tune. Old School, Where My House Lives, here on Up the River. 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

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I hope they're opening up soon. Don't go backwards, go forwards. Let's get rid of this stupid stuff and have live music once again, okay? Everybody's got to be responsible. Do your part. 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All right. Before that, give me back my job. Now, normally I wouldn't play a song in that vein, but that had some big hitters. That was a Carl Perkins, Johnny Cash, Tom Petty, Bono, and, of course, Willie Nelson. Happy birthday, Willie, once again. I say that to mine every July 5th. Happy birthday, Willie. Lefty Frizzell, right before that, Cigarettes and Coffee Blues. Gotta love Lefty Frizzell. Long time, got famous at, infamous at 19 years old for some coitus with a underage fan when he was married already. Filled with guilt, wrote poems to his wife from the cell, and one of those became his first big hit, which is I Love You a Thousand Ways. Which was the B-side to If You've Got the Money, I Got the Time, which everybody knows that song, that track. Anyway, Willie Nelson himself, starting it all off with Where My House Lives. I want to go to stay in that kind of country spaghetti theme with some local action from Wildcat Rose, friends of mine. I don't want to work no more. Here on Up the River, Space 101.1 FM, KMGP, and rockabilly-radio.net.

another great Willie Nelson tune, previously unreleased until it came out on that that album. That was Columbus Stockade Blues version 1. Off the early years CD. CD 1. 2 CD set. That's off CD 1. Don Walzer, the great. What a voice on that guy. Holy cow. And a fantastic player, too. That was Cowpoke. I played that song once or twice before, but I absolutely love it. I don't know how you could not. If you don't, I don't want to hear about it, you know, really. Unless you really need to talk, and then, yeah, we can duke it out. Honky Tonk Queen, Two Tones, off of their No More Nothing CD, which you can still buy on TowerRecords.com. And it's got 24 spanking good tracks. So go and pick that one up. Good, good, good stuff. And of course, starting it all off, my friends, Sky and Marika. Sorry. Had to. Kirsten and Mike Drummer. Doing I Don't Want to Work No More. That's kind of a true story. Let's go with some Vegas action. Delta Bombers, they're hitting it big right now with Stumbling Block. This is off their The Wolf album, I believe.

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0: That song needs no introduction. I hear you knocking the Fats Domino tune. But this time, it was none other than Willie Nelson. Happy birthday, Willie.
1: Happy birthday, Willie.
0: The Tigerman before that, Wild Child, a rarity, off of the Kicks For You record label from the Netherlands, released 1992. That was the Tigerman doing Wild Child. Moonlight Howlers. From a little town in Arizona. What is it? Williams or something like that, I believe. No longer around anymore. Should probably shoot them an email and see what they're up to. That was a family band, a brother, sister, cousin outfit who got raised in...

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1: Groovy.
0: Off the Black Leather Doll album from 2003, that band from Finland. That was Who to Blame. Hellcat 3. Or III111. I've seen it typed or written all different ways. That was What She Says. Those guys from Central Coast, New South Wales. Hopefully they're doing all right. They've been posting on Facebook recently. April 13th was their last one. All kneeling, squatting down right in front of a really pretty Cadillac on their Facebook. That's facebook.com/thehellcatiii. Pat Capacci, another Australian, right before that. Been playing since he was guitar, since he was like 6 or 7 years old. Lots of great influences. Jimmy Vaughn, Big Sandy, Johnny Guitar Watson, Jimmy Rogers, Hank Williams, Little Walter, Bob Wills, Deke Dickerson. So he's, you know, not needed to be said, but he's well-rounded in his influences. Very groovy. Of course, like most of us, rockabilly and psychobilly cats started off with punk rock. He was in a punk rock band, influenced by the Buzzcocks and a bunch of others. So, yeah, we all kind of come from the same area. It's all punk rock. Rock and roll, rockabilly, jump blues, anything that's against the status quo, punk rock. No matter what you call it. Anyway, Stark Weather Boys, starting it all off. With Hard Time Getting Started, J.D. McPherson and gang, of their first record, most of which are self-penned, so good on him. Let's get right back into it with Chuck Norris, Hi-ya, Messing Up, here on Up the River, Space 101.1 FM, KMGP, and rockabilly-radio.net.

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Oh, yeah, Meryl Moore, King Porter Stomp. If you want to pick up that record, you can on eBay, going for about $22. A promo copy. Also, with the B-side, this might be interesting to you, Rock Island Line. That's right. You heard me. Before Meryl Moore, Little Rachel with the Lazy Jumpers off of their There's a New Miss Rhythm in Town record from El Toro, released 2006. That was Hey Big Boy. I've had a crush on her since the first time I saw her at the Rockabilly Ball many moons ago. Rawr. Yeah, that's right. Lil Mo and the Dino Flows before that. You know, he's crush-worthy as well, just in a different way. One of the nicest guys I've ever met in the rockabilly scene from California. I hope he's doing all right with his ocular issues. You see what I did there? That was Shut That Door. And Chuck Norris starting it all off. Hi-ya. No, not Walker, Texas Ranger Chuck Norris. The actual, the good Chuck Norris. With Messing Up. From Kansas City, Missouri. Raised in Chicago. Tutored in music composition and performance by Walter Diet. Moved to L.A. in the mid-40s, played nightclubs, developed a reputation as a session musician in Hollywood, and released some recordings under his own name in the late 40s and early 50s, accompanied many singers like Percy Mayfield and Floyd Dixon, and for some time played with Johnny Otis in the orchestra. So that guy, Chuck Norris, absolutely phenomenal. Let's get to some Cherry Casino and the Gamblers. Let's have a crazy ball. What do you say? Let's ball like crazy.

All right, that was King Salami and the Cumberland Three. And I am so jealous, all you people, lovely folks in the UK, get to see him live Friday, May 21st at Paper Dress Vintage, 352A Mare Street, or M-A-R-E Street, I don't know, am I saying it right? Hackney Central, B8, 1HR, London, UK. I like to think I have a grasp on the English language, but then I read stuff like that from another country, and I have no clue whether I actually speak or not. Y'all understand me? You picking up what I'm putting down? All right. Hope so. The Pacific Northwest's great The Sonics from Tacoma, Washington, just south of where I am. That was their cover of Sugary, a Rusty York tune. And right before that, The Rays. But How Long Must I Wait? Started in 1955 and active till the early 60s, recorded for Chess Records. Biggest hit being the Silhouettes. Sorry. They also recorded the original version of Daddy Cool, which was used in part of a medley of Little Richard's The Girl Can't Help It for the UK band The Darts, which made number 6 on the UK singles chart in 1977. Just so you know. Alright. And starting it all off, Let's Have a Crazy Ball. That was Cherry Casino and the Gamblers. Now let's, the last set of music I got going for you. Small Town Casanovas. Cold, Cold Woman. Starting it all off here on Up the River. 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
1: Greetings from the cockpit. We're about to take off on another flight of the jet set here on Space 101.1 KMGP LP FM, Magnuson Park. It's a two-hour mix of classic new wave, early punk, and related styles that I call modern rock retro. I'm Mike Fuller, and I spent most of the 80s playing this music on the radio. In the second hour of the show, I'll be doing an extended feature set of songs from the Cherry Red Records compilation, New Guitars in Town, Power Pop, 1978 to 82. First, though, it's Hoodoo Gurus and Tojo on Space 101.1.

Space 101.1 with the Rizzillos, ruminating over the dystopian world of the far-flung year of 2000 AD. The Clash was in there, too, with their awesome cover of the Bobby Fuller 4 classic I Fought the Law, and Hoodoo Gurus kicked off the show. Still ahead, I have the House Martins and David Bowie, plus a David Bowie cover.

Space 101.1, that one's called Judgment Day by Steve Kilby, who you may have recognized as the lead singer of The Church. The House Martins were just ahead of that with Me and the Farmer, a number 15 UK hit for them in 1987. Well, you can stream the Jet Set and all the other shows on Space at our website, space101fm.org, via the TuneIn app or by telling your smart speaker to play KMGP. There's lots of other ways too, but that should get you started. Classics Nouveau was formed by two members of X-Ray Specs after lead singer Polystyrene left the band. Here's The Robots Dance from Classics Nouveau on Space 101.1. 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

Ace 101.1. That's the first wave surf band, the Veritones, with their version of Starman off the great David Bowie tribute album, Ziggy Played Surf Guitar. Bowie himself was just ahead of that with the original version of Starman from way back in 1972. Well, the Hertfordshire, UK band Marine Girls gave us Tracy Thorne, who, along with her boyfriend Ben Watt, went on to form Everything But The Girl. This one's called He Got The Girl from Marine Girls on the Jet Set on Space 101.1. It's a lot of girls.

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And nobody there even had to think.

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I was walking while we were walking away from that borderline lagoon.

Space 101.1 with Art Objects, who later became the Blue Aeroplanes, and showing off to impress the girls. Belfast singer-songwriter Andy White was in there too with Reality Row. Well, keep listening because I'll have a feature set of songs from a great Cherry Red Records compilation called New Guitars in Town, Power Pop 1978 to 1980. That's coming up very soon. And if you haven't heard, the amazing Mojo Nixon passed away recently, so I wanted to get one of his songs on the show tonight. This is The Story of One Chord on the Jet Set, Space 101.1.

I said, oh no, you can't have another chord. He's a man. He's a man, I'm a looking for another chord. He says, I'm a searching for another chord. He went out on a hunt. He went out across a tundra. Over the mountain.

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Space 101.1 with the Cockney Rejects and Where the L is Babylon. 9 Below 0 were just before that with One Way Street off their first studio album, 1981's Don't Point Your Finger. To me, they sound a little bit like Dr. Feelgood, just kind of without the menace. Well, I don't know much about this next band because they only put out one single before disappearing. And if you look up Emotion Pictures, which is the name of the band, online, you'll get more emojis than you thought possible. This one came out on Cherry Red Records in 1980. Emotion Pictures doing They Say Space is Cold. Thanks for listening.

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That's called Centerfold from a short-lived Australian band called Microfilm that featured Lisa Gerrard, who went on to form the eclectic duo Dead Can Dance. Your Joy Division just before that doing Glass. 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Thank you. It makes a big difference. I thought that the first few records by the Bangles were just brilliant, and this is one of my favorite songs. It's a Vicki Peterson composition called James on the Jet Set. Space 101.1, KMGP, LPFM, Magnuson Park.

Space 101.1 with one that was played a lot on the legendary LA alternative station K-Rock when it came out in 1982. Those are the Little Girls with the girl group inspired Earthquake song. The Would-Be Goods were just before that with Motorbike Girl. And that one's interesting partly because singer Jessica Griffin recorded the first Would-Be Goods album without having first formed a band. She's backed on it by members of the Monochrome Set. So this next song is a little bit different for the Jet Set. Former Split Enz leader Tim Finn recently recorded a new version of their classic 6 Months in a Leaky Boat, translated by Maori cultural expert Hana Mereraiha for a collection called Waiata Anthems. So here it is, Ono Marama Takarehaya on Space 101.1.

in the winding, windy moors. 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

We interrupt your regular broadcast to bring you news of a seaborne disaster approaching the shores of Great Britain. A huge, oily slick several hundred miles wide, leaving from the coast of France. All coastal dwellers and alert citizens are warned to prepare for the invasion of the French boyfriends.

sweater we knew you'd never made on this occasion. A comic dollar riot, if you don't know Paris, the time of this tour prior to Paris. Easy dollar boulevard, here in the boulevard, and if you said you don't want to make long, the long hair of students, and it's riot, sit down for the strike, and it was for the strike of sit down. Ici arrivons les gendarmes, arrive les gendarmes, avec les bâtons et beaucoup de tirs.

Space 101.1 from Bristol. That's Shoes for Industry doing Invasion of the French Boyfriends. Jav Wurtzel was before that with a wild cover of the Kate Bush song Wuthering Heights. So I promised you a feature set of songs from the new Cherry Red Records compilation, New Guitars in Town, Power Pop 1978 to 1982. It's a great one. And I'm going to start off with the title song from an album that pairs Pete Stride from The Lurkers and John Plain from The Boys. Here's New Guitar in Town on the Jet Set, Space 101.1. Thanks for listening.

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I love that. That's the Salford Jets and Last Bus. Right before that was No Sweat with Don't Take My Advice. 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Thank you. Keeping this power pop feature set going with Reckless Eric and a song about a girl by the name of Veronica. You're listening to The Jet Set on Space 101.1. There's been a

Space 101.1 from 1979. That's Neon Hearts with Popular Music. Boy, does that sound like 1979. Just before that, it was the Leighton Buzzards and I'm Hanging Around, and we got things going with Reckless Eric and Veronica. I have one more set from this Power Pop compilation. It's called New Guitars in Town, Power Pop 1978 to 82, and it's another top-notch effort from Cherry Red Records. Here's the Fans at Giving Me That Look in Your Eyes on Space 101.1.

Space 101.1. It's Eddie and the Hot Rods and their 1979 single, The Power and the Glory. We had the debut single by the Donkees, Four Letters, right before that. Well, I hope you're not planning anything for the next 2 hours because our surf show, Heads Up, is coming up next. I still have a little bit of time, though, so let's put on one by Aussie punk legends, The Saints. This is I'm Misunderstood on the Jet Sets.

Space 101.1, I couldn't resist just one more power pop song, even if it's not on the compilation I played earlier. That's 2020 and Backyard Guys. Just before that, from Belfast, it was The Outcasts and Just Another Teenage Rebel. Some great bass work on that song. I'm Mike Fuller, your pal on the radio. Still a rebel, but no longer teenage. I do hope that you enjoyed all the songs tonight and that you're planning on joining me for the next flight of the Jet Set. The last word on this one goes to the underrated band TV21. This is On the Run. Who's going to get me first? On Space 101.1. KMGP, LPFM, Magnuson Park. Thanks for listening, and good night.

Greetings, fellow music lovers. This is Heads Up with your host, Carmen Gia, on Space 101.1, KMGP LPFN, Seattle. 2 hours of surf music, music that is unencumbered by messy vocals. Surf music is soothing souls in lockdown all over the planet, especially right here in Seattle. We are so fortunate to have so many great artists and bands in this region, from Idaho to British Columbia to Bellingham and Portland. We are surrounded by great music. We are going to hear bands from all of those areas and more. I am saluting The Ventures tonight, one of the bands that started it all. Do The Ventures play surf? Some say not. I will let you decide. Stay tuned for that tribute and more local surf. In the meantime, groove to our theme song by the fabulous Delstroyers.

Yeah, man, I tell you what, that dang old internet, man, you just go on there, point and click, get in there, talk about www.com, you got them naked chicks on there, man, you just go click, click, click, click, click, click, click, click, it's real easy, man.

So good. Some great music there. That was Siniestro by Satan's Pilgrims, who are from Portland. That's local. And our hearts go out to them on this day. A couple of weeks ago, they lost one of their band, longtime band members, original founding member, Dave Busacher. And we're all sad about that, and our hearts go out to them. So we started with Tom Head Rides Again by the Fabulous Destroyers. Thank you very much. And then we heard that killer tune originally done by Louis Prima in 1936, Sing, Sing, Sing by Banzai Surf. I think that's one of the best versions of that song I've ever heard, besides the original. And of course, Benny Goodman did a killer version of that too. Look it up. Go to YouTube. Then we heard the King of the Hill theme, click, click, click, click, click. And then we heard another great version that they do, Surf Party. That is Banzai Surf from Seattle, Washington. Looking forward to seeing them again. Hopefully they're going to be together after the lockdown and we'll see them live. It's my hope. So check out my Facebook page for the complete set list. This is Heads Up with your host, Carmen Ghia, on Space 101. The Venture Salute is up next. My question to you, is this surf or is this just good old rock and roll?

So is that surf music or is that just instrumental music? Guitar-driven instrumental music. To me, the definition of surf is guitar-driven instrumental music, but I have been taken to the woodshed a couple of times on Facebook this last couple of days for saying on a forum there that the Ventures were the first surf band, and I got immediate blowback. So the Ventures started in 1958 as a all-instrumental guitar-driven group. And in 1960, they put out Walk, Don't Run, which was their biggest hit and still is one of the top instrumental songs of all time. It brought them fame all over the world. They're saying that the Bel Airs, Dick Dale, who both came out in 1960, the song Mr. Moto was the first song, first surf song. I don't really, I'm not an expert on this. I know what I like, and I like this music. I think some of those songs we just heard were just really great instrumentals. There were covers. And so you make up your mind. So what we heard was Changing Tides, Ghost Riders in the Sky, Rawhide, Lonely Heart, and there was Walk, Don't Run, that's second to the last tune, and then Apache. I've got more Ventures coming right up,

very cool late version of Wipeout. So a lot of the stuff I'm playing is all over the map. There's some real dingers in there. The Wipeout I played on the previous set was definitely not their original version. It was much jazzier and very different from the original. But, you know, there is a big question. Is this surf or just instrumental music? But this is what I got off of Wikipedia to help you make up your mind. So they help popularize the electric guitar. All over the world, guys were going to the pawn shop and buying electric guitars. Their first wide release single, Walk Don't Run, brought international fame to the group and is often cited as one of the top songs ever recorded for guitar. I can guarantee you that every surf band that ever was or will be has a version of Walk Don't Run in their repertoire. They have over 100 million records sold, and the band was first among the groups to popularize fuzz, bzzz, and flanging guitar effects like the wah-wah. They also invented the concept album and were first to play a 12-string guitar in rock music. They were huge in Japan and still play there 60 years later. So the last two tunes we heard there was off of a Japanese box collection. It was really great. So we heard Pipeline, Caravan, Hawaii 5-0. That's the original version, I can tell you. That was a great version. Perfidia, Telstar, and Wipeout, and that was a much later version of Wipeout. So, anyway, this is Carmen Gia on Space 101, KMGP LP FM, Magnuson Park. And we thank you so much for listening, and I hope you're enjoying the show.

All right, so I'm convinced. Even Don Wilson, one of the original members of the Ventures, said it wasn't surf. And I think that that last set kind of convinced me of it. Those were all covers. And that one cover was the Dire Straits didn't do Sultan of Swing until 77. So all of that was kind of current. Again, it came from Japan's select box set, and they love them over there. And still, was it surf music? No. I'm saying it was guitar-driven instrumental music

and it was unencumbered by messy vocals, so it's still welcome on my show, and I still love the Ventures. Anyway, so what we heard was Out of Limits, Goldfinger. It's kind of a funky version of that, that ska version. It's pretty hilarious, actually. You Only Live Twice, Sultans of Swing, The House of the Rising Sun, and Land of a Thousand Dances. Kind of squishy stuff, that last few tunes, but I still enjoy them. We're going to hear all sorts of local music next. The Viking Surfers are first.

God, I love that tune. Just kind of sleazy and slinky, Middle Eastern sounding, just really great. So, all local music from the Pacific Northwest in the upper west part of the United States of America, for those of you listening abroad. And we heard Melon Bakar of Berg, that was by the Viking Surfers, and I believe that's a Norwegian folk tune. It's a very cool tune. We're looking forward to seeing the Viking Surfers back out when we start playing live. They've reformed, and I can't wait to see Paul and his big old guitar out there playing again. Then we heard The Big Sleep from the 427s from Calgary, Alberta. They're really great, and I love the horns and surf. Anytime I can hear horns and surf or steel guitar and surf, love it. And then we heard 4,000 Rats from Via Combusta, which unfortunately they broke up. And I'm sorry, we're not going to get to see them again. They were really great live, especially kind of dark and funky. And then we heard Don't Worry Baby by The Verb. And a lot of people give me a hard time saying, oh, you could have picked a better tune. Representative of The Verb. I love this tune. And I don't know why. I guess it takes me back. And then we had two from Stereo Donkey from Bellingham, Washington. That was Swamp Thing. And that last tune, Tune from Rangoon. Really good stuff. We've got more local music coming right up. This is Heads Up on Space 101.

surf from the Boss Martians from Seattle, Washington. Been together since the 90s. Great stuff. The first tune we heard was Up from the Depths from the Seatopians out of Boise, Idaho. Great, great song and good music from them. Then we heard Big Sky from King of Hawaii. And it doesn't get any better than that. That's a Seattle band. And if you combine a fiddle with a piano and a steel guitar in surf, you're going to have me jumping up and down every time. It was really great stuff. Then we heard Speedboat and London from Seattle's own Evanstones, which are garnering great hurrahs from all over the planet. And then we heard a cool, great version of The Spider from the Verb Tones from Portland. Really cool. I'm listening on headphones, and the stereo effects are really wild and very good. And then we heard Outlaw Drag from the Boss Martians. So I have little time left. Check out my Facebook page for the complete set list. Get your shot, wear a mask, and let's kill this horrible virus. This has been Heads Up with your host, Carmen Ghia. That's me on Space 101.1. I hope to see you next week. Same surf time, same surf channel. Out.

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And we kicked the set off with the theme to Slaying Beauty by the Bambi Molesters off of one of my favorite albums, Sonic Bullets, 13 from the Hip. That was followed up by Tombstone Number 9 by Murray Chafee and the Aristocrats off of my Halloween Nuggets compilation. Don't know what year that came from. Next up, it was Grave Walk by Satan's Pilgrims off of the Halloween Hootenanny soundtrack from 1998. And as I said before, the aforementioned Irvina and the Styles with the Witch Queen of New Orleans. Let's keep this up, shall we?

And we kick that set off with Planet of the Ape Hangers by the Bomboras, followed up by Devil's Driver's theme by the Vets from 1966. Then we had Spooks Night Out by the legendary Invisible Man, and finally Dr. Yes by the Submersions. I am Fish, you're in the trench at Space 101.1 FM, and now it's time to party like it's 1692.

You are listening to KMGP LPFM, aka Space 101.1, and you are still here in the trench with me, Fish with an F, and you just heard a little set kicked off by Salem Witch Trial by Curare Crucible from 1968. And then we had Flotation Device by Man or Astro Man. They are a classic surf sci-fi rock band. And then we closed it out with a little vintage R&B with Betty Lynette, Witchcraft in the Air. And now it's time for a little bit of Do You Care? And I think you will now. Do you care that the peacock mantis shrimp's two front appendages, used to incapacitate prey, have the fastest movements in the animal kingdom, generating enough speed and energy to shatter aquarium glass? So basically, he's like fists are like a bullet. Wouldn't want to be on the business end of that. Do you care that sea cucumbers can eject and regrow their internal organs? Don't see a use for that. And do you care that lobsters communicate by peeing from little nozzles from their faces? Let that sink in. Here's our next set.

And some say that she has two of them. You're listening to Space 101.1. You are in the trench with Fish, with an F. And that was Evil Eye by Al Saxon from the Halloween Hootenanny, or actually the Halloween Nuggets compilation. It was kicked off by Werewolf by Gary Warren. There's a version of that that's done by Southern Culture on the Skids that I might play sometime down the road. Devil's Martini was next by the Dynatones. Ribcage Mambo by Frenchie off the Halloween Hootenanny soundtrack. And as I said, the aforementioned Evil Eye. You're listening to Space 101. You're in the trench. So who's thirsty?

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Suddenly the devil in me starts to ring.

0: She's my honky tonk girl. 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
1: So would that make her mother of the dragons? Game of Thrones humor. That was The Flamin' Locos with Dragging Me Around. We kicked it off with I Drink Blood by Rocket from the Crypt, Jekyll and Hyde by Jim Burgess, and the ultimate Halloween staple, I Put a Spell on You by Screamin' Jay Hawkins. Thank you for being here with me. Really appreciate it. And I believe it's time to put a button on this show here. So I got one little song, little groovy one. This is Psychic Voodoo Doll by Deadbolt. I hope you like it. KMGP.

0: Vision and you want to know. She says you shouldn't play his games. Then in front of your eyes, she burst into flames.
1: You're not happy, you're not smiling at all. I guess I'm never gonna be.

Aren't you a bit old to play with dolls? Guess not. Yeah, that was Deadbolt with Psychic Voodoo Doll. And I am Fish. You are in the trench, or shall we say you were in the trench, because now it is time to get out of here. And as we ascend to the surface, careful not to do it too quickly to avoid the bends, we leave the trench for another week. Thank you again for joining me in the deep blue for your weekly dose of melodic mayhem and madness. We shall convene next week for more of the same. For Space 101.1 FM KMGP, I am Fish with an F, wishing you well. And

I pronounce you man and wife.

Recorded for the Click label, most likely around 1958, and it was released on Times Square in 1964. That's a group called The Shades with The Chimes. Here on Story Untold, my name is PJ Nose, playing you the greatest music of the 50s and the early 60s. We're going to be having a DJ spotlight, a guest DJ. I guess really in this case it would be a guest programmer since I'm playing the music they sent over the requests. So we're going to have that coming up, second hour of the show, and just a lot of really, really great music like this by the Heart Spinners on the Extra label. This is called I've Searched.

Reportedly from 1958, although I think it may have come out a little bit later than that, BW and the Emeralds, Please Come Back, released on Link Ray's Rumble label from Washington, D.C. And here is the other side. Great music. A little bit of a lo-fi recording, but great music. BW and the Emeralds, I Need Your Love.

Released in March of 1958, and it was banned on some radio stations for sounding too tough. Amazing, and they thought it would incite riots. Link Wray and his Raymen with Rumble on Archie Blyer's Cadence label. And I played that because I want to spin you one more on Link Wray's Rumble label. From 1961, here is The Kid, backed up by an unnamed group, and it's called Sleep Tight.

Released in 1959 on the Wenger label in New Jersey, Good Night by the Plurals, and before that you heard the Kids version from 1961, and now you're going to hear it by the Intruders from Philadelphia. This was recorded for the Gowan label back around 1961, but not issued until it came out on the King Tut label. Not sure if it was the late 70s or early 80s, but it was around there. It came out around 40, 45 years ago on King Tut. The Four Intruders with Good Night.

Sweet Girl by The Intruders. Really, The Four Intruders. That's the other side of Good Night. And now we've got The Intruders with I'm Calling. And yeah, this is the same group that had those soul hits like Cowboys to Girls.

The Time Tones with Here in My Heart on the Times Square label from 1961. And depending on which pressing of that 45 you might have, the title could be either In My Heart or Here in My Heart. Either way, really, really great record. And now we've got the Chessmen. I believe this group is out of Brooklyn. It's a rare record called Why on the Safari label.

1961 Pack Records, The Chessmen with Lola. I would say you just got a double play of The Chessmen, and by technicality you did, except they're two different groups. The group that did Y was from Brooklyn, if I'm not mistaken, and the group you just heard, I believe, is from Washington, D.C. I'd like to get back to the Brooklyn group, though. This is a beautiful record. It's extremely rare. Doesn't get a lot of airplay, and it's just a real treasure to be able to listen to this. I Live For You, The Chessmen, on the Mirasonic label.

An alternate take of a song released on the Highland label known as 8 Reasons Why, The Precisions. That alternate take was found on a CD known as The Viscaines and Friends. It's a really good CD that has a lot of outrageous material like this next song, but I'm going to play this for you from a 45 because the CD does sound a little dry. I'm not sure how the master tape was stored or if this is a copy of the master tape, at least in the case of the CD, because again, this song sounds a little bit dead in comparison to the 45 I'm about to play you. And thanks to Paul Gruber in New York for letting us use his copy of this record, A Long Time Alone by Danny Stewart, also known as Sly Stewart.

The Triumphs from 1965, It Doesn't Matter Anymore on the Barclay label. Quite a lo-fi recording, and on top of it, the record's not in great shape. But it's a really interesting piece of music because they're from Orwigsburg, Pennsylvania, which is like the western side of the Lehigh Valley, not too far from the Jordan Brothers. They were from Frackville. And I'm going to play you one by them called Send Me Your Picture. Send me.

Incredible piece of music. I love it. It's perfect for today. It is raining like crazy. In the Rain by the Four Fellows on the Glory label. And that's out by request to Bob Burnett from Easton, Pennsylvania. And Bob is going to be our guest, I would say guest host, but really guest programmer. He sent over a bunch of emails with some outrageous music suggestions in them. And I'm going to run 20 of them for you, or about 20. That's usually how much I can get in over the hour. So, Bob, you are in control of the music this hour. Congratulations. Up next, from 1958 on the Dot label. This is a group known as the Class Notes, and Bob said that there's a possibility that a couple of members of the Cadets/Jacks were in this group. You inspire me, the Class Notes.

A song originally by The Swallows. It's called Beside You. From 2023. And do I even need to tell you who that was? I'm sure everybody knows that was Smokey Robinson. Out to Bob Burnett. He is our guest programmer this hour. Thank you. Thank you, Bob. Here are Otis Williams and the Charms.

0: A Teardrop from Heaven by Nolan Strong and the Diablos. That's out to Bob Burnett, who programmed the music this hour of the show. And ironically, we played Smokey Robinson a little while ago, and I say that because Smokey was heavily, heavily influenced by Nolan Strong. Let's speed it up now. Here are Lee Andrews and the Hearts with Glad to Be Here.
1: Say, he need me, need just a ling, the goo, mine, and convalina, ratcha, chacha, umalacha, all of I do. That means we're glad to be here.
2: We're really glad to

Ookie Ook by the Penguins. I haven't played that in ages, and this next one, I'm not sure if we've ever played this here at all. It's on the D-Sue label. This was a big hit for a group known as Bill Deal and the Rondells. Here is the original by the Zodiacs. It's called May I.

The original May I. We're going to play it by Bill Deal and the Rondells after the break. I just can't fit it in right now because we are going to be, at least on some stations, coming up to a break in about a minute and a half. So I've got a song that's just about that length. It's by the Zodiacs. Here's Stay.

That was a big hit in 1969, originally issued on the Beach label. It also came out on the Heritage label. May I, Bill Deal and the Rondells. That was originally done by the Zodiacs, which you heard just before the break. And Bob's got a couple more of these for us. So the original and then the hit. It's really fascinating stuff. This is an eye-opener for a lot of people. I was already aware of this, as obviously was Bob, but the people that I see get introduced to this and hear this for the first time, like, you see their eyes light up. It's really something special. Bessie Banks with Go Now on the Tiger label. We...

See, not every copy of that song sounds terrible. That's actually from the original Decca pressing from England. Go Now by the Moody Blues from 1965. Frankie Valli and the Four Seasons are up next. Now, this song, very well known in the Northeast, the New Jersey area, but nationally this wasn't a big hit. It was the flip side of one of their big hits, though, known as Ragdoll. This is the original version of Silence is Golden. Frankie Valli and the Four Seasons.

It may not be doo-wop, but they kept that in the style of the Four Seasons. They did a fantastic job, as a matter of fact. That was a really great record. Especially considering the year it came out, 1967, on the epic label, the Tremolos. Silence is Golden. I've got one more for you that was originally done by Frankie Valli. And then you're going to hear it by the Walker Brothers. The sun ain't going to shine anymore.

The Walker Brothers on the Smash label with The Sun Ain't Gonna Shine Anymore from 1966. And if you'd like to be a guest DJ one of these days, or a guest programmer like Bob Burnett is right now, all you have to do is send me a list with about 20 songs. Actually, you could even go more than that, because the more I have to choose from, the easier, honestly, it makes my life. Sometimes I can really work hard chasing these songs down. But anyway, send me a list. My email is pj@storyuntoldshow.com. 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And the last tune that we're going to play for Bob today is by Dinah Washington and the Ravens. And I wanted to say thank you to Phil Gutkowski in Queens for letting us use his copy of this record. It's on the Mercury label, and it's called Out in the Cold Again.

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So again, in about 2 more weeks, we will be having an all-request show. 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Phone number is 973-363-9833. And now I'm going to flip over When You Dance by the Turbans. This is beautiful. It's called Let Me Show You Around My Heart. My

One of Philadelphia's greatest groups, known as the Turbans, and they recorded for the Herald label for many years, most of their recording career, actually, but they did switch over to Parkway for this one. They recut When You Dance, and on the B-side is this, Golden Rings.

The Turbans with Sister, Suki on the Harold label. And I'm going to play you a couple more by this fantastic Philadelphia group. Here's By and By from a 78 RPM record on the Harold label.

Harold Records, The Nutmegs with Coming Home. And I've got a song that they recorded for the Harold label. It was not issued, though, back in the 50s. It came out eventually with the help of the Relic label on an album and then on a CD. This is called Hello, and it is amazing.

The Twilighters on the MGM label with Little Did I Dream. The lead singer of that group, his name is Larry Gills. He's incredibly talented. He is a double bassist. Unfortunately, he passed away in 2020, so he was a double bassist. And he was so good that he ended up playing with Thelonious Monk for years. Once again, Little Did I Dream by the Twilighters. And Larry Gills is also lead singer of the Starlings. Here's my plea for love.

The stars are out tonight to buy the Teardrops on the Josie label. And the Teardrops had a couple of unissued tracks. One of them is really, really outstanding. It's called A Prayer, at least on a CD. It's known as A Prayer. The song is actually Heavenly Father, originally done by Ed McGriff. The Teardrops version, although it was unreleased back in the day, because as I said, it did come out on a CD later on, it ended up accidentally on an LP known as Boppin' on the Jubilee label. If you ever come across it, there are some copies that are mislabeled. There's supposed to be two songs on there by the Marylanders, and they're actually the Teardrops. Here it is, the slow side. The other one's Ooh Baby, which is really good too. The Teardrops, A Prayer, also known as...

Gene Chandler, the Duke of Earl. Believe it or not, that copy is on the collectibles label, and amazingly, it has the original ARP stamper, so somehow collectibles found the original stamper and made their copies up on that. Really cool. Sound quality-wise, it sounds exactly like an original on VJ. And now we've got Hank Ballard and the Midnighters from 59, Teardrops on Your Letter.

George Hamilton IV arose in a baby Ruth. Well, everybody, it is time for me to get out of here. But again, the show is called Story Untold, and I'll be back same station, same time next week. 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We're going to let Gene Thomas take us out with the last song from 1964.

time was when blue was the saddest. Sadder than that, blue was the bluest. Blue can be blue. No one seemed to care, least of all blue. No, blue wasn't making it. But then, on a Thursday of a year, who can remember except blue? Something sudden happened. Blue went as high as sky is high, flipped fathoms up, began to swing easy, sensibly, the way swings should be swung, like birds sing a song. Now everyone loves the new blue, 'cause it's the truest. You will too.

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Mm-hmm. I think it's like it's cold in here.

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secret lair. 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I buy what I'm told. From the latest hit to the wisdom of old.

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I'm Leo from Bothell, Washington, and my favorite thing to order for breakfast out is Eggs Benedict with crispy hash browns. 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
1: This is American Roots from New Orleans, where we're about to go sonically aloft with musical memories of the Byrds and Flying Burrito Brothers. As we speak, Byrds founder Roger McGuinn, the singer, songmaker, and guitarist, is on the road with one-man shows, sampling and recalling the legacy of the fabled folk rock band. He grew up mostly in Chicago, listened on transistor radio to rockabilly music, Gene Vincent, Carl Perkins, and Elvis. He loved folk music as well, honing his finger-picking chops and following Leadbelly, Odetta, the Weavers, and especially Pete Seeger. By 17, Roger was, quote, wearing shades at night and became a follower of Jack Kerouac. Pulled between folk music and rock and roll, he tried to split the difference with his electric Rickenbacker guitar, playing favorite folk songs. Folk purists called it folk rock, but he got on the road, played with the Limelighters, Chad Mitchell Trio, and Bobby Darin. Finally in L.A., he found Gene Clark and David Crosby, and they began playing at the Troubadour on the Sunset Strip. Our guest this hour, Byrds bassist Chris Hillman, was hooked after he heard the band's vocal harmonies.
2: Going in the first night and hearing Roger McGuinn and Gene Clark and David Crosby sing, I went, ah, they had it. We sort of handed off the ball, so to speak. I mean, we'd gone through it, and what Sweetheart of the Rodeo did accomplish was it opened up the floodgates.
1: The Byrds gained huge fame between 1965 and 1968, covering Dylan, Pete Seeger, and others. But they quickly shed members. Gene Clark, David Crosby, Michael Clark were all gone by 67. Graham Parsons joined for the breakout country rock LP, Sweetheart of the Rodeo, after which he and Chris Hillman formed the Flying Burrito Brothers. 1968. Through it all, McGuinn was a huge fan and sometime friend of Bob Dylan. In 1965, Dylan had not yet gone electric when the Byrds covered this song about a street performer in the village as the title track of their first LP. Here's the 1965 Dylan original on American Roots.

Roger McGuinn, leading the Byrds in group vocals on Dylan's Mr. Tambourine Man. Of all the Byrds' electric versions and then acoustic contemporary folk songs, Roger McGuinn told us he Beatleized them to a 4-4 tempo with an electric Rickenbacker 12-string guitar, like the one played by George Harrison. The Byrds rocked it, but with smooth choral vocals. Here's Roger McGuinn and the band's other great inspiration, the late Pete Seeger, his 1959 song based on the Old Testament book of Ecclesiastes.

0: like clanging bells. For me, the Byrds' Turn, Turn, Turn was a perfect folk rock anthem for the conflicted emotions of the Vietnam War. And we are back in conversation and music with Byrds singer, songwriter, bassist, and mandolinist Chris Hillman when American Roots returns.
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0: In a few minutes, we'll talk with Chris Hillman about his Byrds and Flying Burrito Brothers years. Born in 1944 in Los Angeles, Chris grew up learning guitar, mandolin, and loved bluegrass music. From 1962 to 64, before he joined the Byrds, Chris played mandolin with the Hillman, led by brothers Vern Gosden on guitar and lead vocals, with Rex Gosden double bass, plus Don Parmley banjo. The Southern Californians sang this song about the troubles of factory work in South Carolina during the Depression era. The Hillman with Winsboro Cotton Mill Blues on American Roots.

0: Chris Hillman, singing lead with the Birds on a romantic song, Blue Canadian Rockies, from the band's 1967 definitive cowboy country rock record, Sweetheart of the Rodeo, after the band was joined by Graham Parsons. That memorable Rodeo Graphics LP cover was by Joe Mora. Birds and Flying Burrito Brothers co-founder Chris Hillman is a musician, singer, songwriter, and author. A third-generation Californian, Hillman grew up hearing Count Basie, Duke Ellington, Louis Armstrong, Peggy Lee, Frank Sinatra, all in his parents' hi-fi. He discovered bluegrass, picked up mandolin by way of Bill Monroe and the New Lost City Ramblers. At 17, Hillman joined his first band, the Scottsville Squirrel Barkers, a bluegrass group that included Eagles guitarist Bernie Ledden. He later played with the Golden State Boys, the resident bluegrass band for Los Angeles Television's Cal's Corral, which became the Hillmen. I spoke to Chris Hillman over Zoom, where he told me how he was recruited to play bass for the Birds at a studio rehearsal in L.A.
1: Going in the first night and hearing Roger McGuinn and Gene Clark and David Crosby sing, I went, they had it. So I finally met them all. When I got the phone call, can you play the bass? I hadn't even picked up a bass. I said, and I had heard them sing, Nick, and I went, yeah, I can handle that. I knew there was something going to happen.
0: Where did you get the harmonies? It seems to kind of fit the folk revival, but of course it's kind of folk rock. I mean, that's a new genre.
1: I got to tell you, and I got to give credit to Crosby. Crosby was an incredible singer. David was in Glee Club. David Crosby, who gets into mischief every 20 minutes. But he was such a great singer.

So as things evolve, we next find the band all perched on a carpet, and the record is called Fifth Dimension, and the song 5D is sort of an existential survey of the psychedelic mind.

0: that was Rogers, and it was pretty interesting. Scientific Delirium Madness. I mean, I love that song. I think I really liked it because of the groove, that big sweeping waltz, you know, and and David comes at the end.
1: David Crosby.
0: From here, and he goes, oh, man, it smokes. You know, he gets that high harmony.

0: of course, the song that most people remember is 8 Miles High. And I mean, your bass playing on that is so muscular. You are a damn good bass player on that song, among many others.
1: 8 Miles High was, I love that song. I seriously still love it. That was totally influenced by John Coltrane, because we would listen to John Coltrane when we'd be on the road. I think I borrowed that bass line. Da da da da da da da da da. From a Coltrane did a song, A Love Supreme.
2: Love Supreme. Love Supreme.
1: And it says 8 Miles High, which I guess he did his homework, because it was about flying, but we changed it from 7 Miles High was sort of the equivalent of the altitude a 707 would fly in 1965. 7 Miles High didn't work, so we went to 8 Miles.

0: Well, of course, I have to say, Sweetheart of the Rodeo reaches so many people and becomes really the kind of cornerstone of where country and rock come together. How did you have the courage? How did it come out that you would actually go to Nashville and do this?
1: Well, I did. I must be honest. I mean, we hired Graham. He knew the music. He was a big asset in that. And said, why don't we just go to Nashville and do this? Because we were talking about it. And we said, okay, but amazing. The amazing part was that Columbia allowed us to go do something because we weren't crossing over. We had no intention of, let's become a country band. No, this was just a bird's record.

0: When you made the record and as you toured around with it, did you ever encounter a hostility from hard-nosed country fans?
1: No. And we still had our Birds fan base. They were going, what are they doing? But they liked it. Mm. As evidenced by, as I said earlier, the life that it achieved. It took on such a huge stature, that record. In the next 3 years, it was, all of a sudden, the hip record.

we sort of handed off the ball, so to speak. I mean, we'd gone through it, and what Sweetheart of the Rodeo did accomplish was it opened up the floodgates. So you had Poco and the Flying Beaver Brothers and Pure Prairie League, and not too long after that, the Eagles. And the Eagles, of course, as you know, originally were a four-piece, very country rock.

0: So let's get to the burritos, but let me ask you first this. Why leave the Birds after the enormous success of Sweetheart of the Rodeo?
1: It wasn't successful when I left. But I don't know. I could say, well, I should have stuck around a little longer, because I'm the one that got, I said, Roger, we need to get Clarence. He's a phenomenal musician, and I wish I'd have stayed around longer to play with Clarence, because I knew Clarence since I was 16. We used to play bluegrass together.
0: You mean Clarence White?
1: I do. I'm sorry. Clarence White, phenomenal musician. But initially, the Burritos was fun. We had a great idea and started to crumble around the second album, and then bye-bye.
0: Well, let's talk about the triumphant beginnings. I mean, you did Room for a while with Gram Parsons, and you worked beautifully together. Maybe a little bit about Wheels and writing some of these songs.
1: We were living together, and he was on his game, so to speak. Wheels, he bought a BSA motorcycle, immediately laid it down, scraped up his leg, walked it back to the house, and we wrote Wheels.

0: Let me ask you about Hand to Mouth. 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
1: I loved working with Rick. Rick was a great singer. So here I go. I get Rick in, and he's such a good tenor singer, harmony singer. And we wrote some good ones. Oh my gosh, Hand to Mouth, I do like that song. And it lit it from Hand to Mouth.

0: We look at the cover of Gilded Palace of Sin. There's girls in the background, kind of stage, like stage props of the bad girls at the saloon. The guys are all standing around, kind of like crash test country guys, standing sort of rigidly. And then you end up with this song that is so mysterious and yet so rooted. Sin City, I mean, it's ironic, it's funny, it's sad. It takes in all the troubles of the time.
1: You just said it. I mean, it captured the culture in 1968, and nothing has changed. Take it home right away, you've got 3 years to pay. So what did we do? We were having fun with consumerism. We got our recruits in our green wool hair suits. That was Graham's verse. I'm going, what the hell is he talking about here?
2: I assumed it was like a cult of some kind.
1: A little bit of Vietnam in there. So that was a little bit of Vietnam. The last verse speaks it all. A friend came around, tried to clean up the room. That was about Robert Kennedy. This-

0: Sin City, written and sung by friends Chris Hillman and the late Graham Parsons. The definitive song of social critique and arch humor delivered hard country style by the Burritos, 1969, from the LP Gilded Palace of Sin. Graham Parsons from Florida was also a Bird Burrito brother and Chris Hillman's sometime housemate in L.A. It was Graham Parsons who pressed for making the Sweetheart of the Rodeo LP. He wanted the Birds all in on country to drop McGuinn's Rickenbacker and add steel guitar, hence the move to create the Flying Burrito Brothers. Parsons passed away September 19, 1973, age 26. His remains first destined for Joshua Tree National Park were eventually buried by family members in New Orleans. Fellow Bird and much heralded singer-songmaker David Crosby, later of Crosby, Stills and Nash and other groups, passed away recently, January 18, 2023. Coming up, final words and music from Graham Parsons, Chris Hillman, and Roger McGuinn when American Roots return.
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0: We wanted to hear just a bit more of Graham Parsons, Chris Hillman, and the Birds. In 1974, Graham Parsons went solo and created an anthemic song based on Boston poet Tom Brown's words. He duetted with Emmylou Harris, backed by members of Elvis's TCB band, James Burton, electric guitar, Glenn Hardin, piano, and Ronnie Tutt, drums. The pedal steel player is Al Perkins, acoustic guitar, Bernie Ledden, and fiddle by Byron Berline. Country rock at its best. Return of the Grievous Angel on American Roots.
2: Won't you scratch my itch, sweet Annie Ridge, and welcome me back to town? Come out on your porch or stay.

The Desert Rose Band, 1984, Ashes of Love, led by Chris Hillman, with more of Elvis's guys, notably James Burton from Shreveport on electric guitar. The song written by the Tennessee duo Johnny and Jack, with Jack's brother Jim. Over the years, Chris has played in or fronted a variety of other notable groups, Souther Hillman Foray, Evercall Ready, Manassas. Recently, Chris Hillman, Roger McGuinn, and the late David Crosby created a collection of birds' photographs called The Birds, 1964-67. Chris has also written a memoir called Time Between, the title from 1967 song written by Chris, who sings lead and plays bass. Joined here by Roger McGuinn, David Crosby, Clarence White, and Vern Gosden. The Birds, Time Between, on American Roots.

So you want to be a rock and roll star? The Byrds, 1967. Satire on teen magazines and commercialization of rock music. Written by Roger McGuinn and Chris Hillman. Those were recorded screams from Byrds fans. Also love that South African jazzman Hugh Masekela plays trumpet. And that's where we'll leave our modest saga in the song stories and music of the Byrds and the Flying Burrito Brothers. American Roots is produced in collaboration with Tulane University's School of Liberal Arts. Our program is supported by the National Endowment for the Arts, the New Orleans Tourism and Culture Fund, and Jim Hart in Chicago. I'm Nick Spitzer, and this is American Roots from PRX, Public Radio Exchange.

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1: This is American Roots with blues, jazz, R&B, country, roots rock, and soul songs about love lost and found, romance of the road, its sometimes lonely hardships, and friendships as travelers find new lives. Singers include Dr. John, Sam Cooke, Patsy Cline, Irma Thomas, Louis Armstrong and Ella Fitzgerald, Nora Jones, and Mavis Staples. To get us in the mood, it's the piano and violin voices of Tom McDermott and Lucia Micarelli. We'll imagine our own words for New Orleans blues on American Roots.

0: Let's call that a soulful country tearjerker from Patsy Cline, 1962. She's Got You, written by Hank Cochran, Floyd Kramer piano, and the Jordanaires with backing vocals, recorded at Owen Bradley's Quonset Hut in Nashville for Decca Records. Before that, on the same subject, Sad Memories with Old Pictures and All, Toussaint McCall from Delhi in Northeast Louisiana with Nothing Takes the Place of You, recorded at Shreveport's Ron Records. And we started with our late great friend Mac Rebenack, Dr. John, covering Willie Nelson's song Funny, How Time Slips Away, on Mac's posthumous 2022 album, Things Happen That Way. Some more country soul to get us on the road. Here's a classic New Orleans sound, Smiley Lewis singing on a Dave Bartholomew production for Imperial Records at Cosimo Matassa's studios about the perils of nightlife on American roots.
1: What?

0: Sam Cooke, 1963, a kind of sing-along hit, Another Saturday Night, and I Ain't Got Nobody. Recorded at RCA Studios in Los Angeles. Sadly, Sam Cooke would die in a gun altercation in an L.A. motel, December 11, 1964. And we are back with some songs about getting over lost love and loneliness in a minute when American Roots returns.
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0: I'm Nick Spitzer with R&B, blues, and soul, in consolation of hurt feelings, starting with New Orleans soul queen Irma Thomas at age 20, 1962, a song written by Ernie Cato, recorded at Cosmo Matassa Studio with Alan Toussaint, producing the sessions for Minute Records. I done got over on American Roots. One day.

0: Have you heard that version of it? The Valentinos, 1964. Brothers from Cleveland, Ohio, including Bobby Womack as a lead guitarist, singer, and songwriter, with his sister-in-law, Shirley. Bobby's brothers, Cecil Womack, Harry Womack, Friendly Womack Jr., Curtis Womack, all on backing vocals. It's All Over Now was produced by Sam Cooke for his SAR label. The Rolling Stones covered it at Chess Records that same year after hearing it from the New York City DJ Murray the K while on their first North American tour. I grew up listening to Murray the K and his swinging soiree. Before that, Guitar Slim, also known as Eddie Jones, from Greenwood, Mississippi, recorded in New Orleans, 1953 at Cosimo Matassa's J&M Studios on Rampart Street for Specialty Records with Lloyd Lambert's band that included Lambert on bass, Oscar Moore drums, and Ray Charles piano.
1: One, two, you know what to do.
0: Next up, the late guitarist and singer Snook Sieglin from St. Rose, Louisiana.
1: Yeah.
0: He's with brothers George and Bob French, bass and drums, Ellis Marsalis, piano, Clarence Ford, sax. The tune written by Houston guitarist James Wayne, Traveling Mood on American Roots.

0: Robertson, 1962. Dream Baby, written by Cyndi Walker, recorded at RCA Studio B in Nashville. I love Roy's country rockabilly side and how the song builds with backup singers and band. Fred Carter Jr., rhythm guitar, Grady Martin, electric guitar, Bob Moore, upright bass, Buddy Harmon drums, Boots Randolph on saxophone. Before that, Ella Fitzgerald and Louis Armstrong, 1950, with Cy Oliver and his orchestra, including some favorites of ours, Hank Jones, piano, Ray Brown, string bass, and of course, Louis Armstrong, trumpet and vocals. And we are back on the road in 1 minute with American Roots.
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0: This is American Roots with, as our R-O-U-T-E-S name suggests, some road songs. I once asked Willie Nelson if he preferred touring or staying and playing at home near Austin. His answer, well, I sleep on the bus even when it's parked in the driveway. Here's Willie 1980 with music from Honeysuckle Rose, starring him as an older touring musician.

Out on the road, Cedric Burnside with fellow Hill Country blues players, the North Mississippi All-Stars 2019, covering a blues by Cedric's grandfather, R.L. Burnside. Before that, Long Journey Home from country singer Miko Marx, originally from Flint, Michigan, with her band, The Resurrectors, on a 2021 EP called Race Records, pointing to early days of the music industry when black music was often categorized as race records and southern white music as hillbilly. Miko Marx, one of the many rising black artists in country music, she struggled and finally found a place in Nashville. The song covers a recording done by bluegrassers Bill and Charlie Monroe, 1936. Miko says on this version, they added a New Orleans second line beat to invoke the cultural melting pot of early American music. Coming up, Mavis Staples with Nora Jones. But first, classic music from Mavis's family, the Staples Singers, with Roebuck Pop Staples on vocals and lead guitar, Mavis, Yvonne, and Purvis Staples on backing vocals. It's a 1965 update of a 1928 song by Delta blues singer Blind Willie Johnson. The Staples Singers on American Roots.

Mavis Staples singing with Norah Jones on her 2022 podcast. Norah Jones is playing along. Friendship, a song written by Homer Banks and Lester Snell, former Stax Records songwriters. Pop Staples recorded Friendship in the late 1990s. It brings us to the end of the road on American Roots. Our program is produced at Tulane University's School of Liberal Arts. Our presenting station is WWNO-FM at the University of New Orleans. Our American Roots crew includes Maureen Loughran, Olivia Broslowski, Lauren Callahan, Reggie Morris, the late Ken Mills, Gavin Hannenberg, and Rachel Orter. American Roots is supported by the National Endowment for the Arts and Jim Hart in Chicago. Thanks also to Offbeat, America's roots music magazine at offbeat.com. 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I would appreciate that. Stay well till that time. I'm Nick Spitzer for American Roots from PRX, Public Radio Exchange.

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And this is DJ PK with Seattle Soundcheck, a weekly radio show where you hear from bands that will be playing live in the Seattle area in the coming weeks, always with a focus on local artists and new releases. All right, let's get things kicked off with some brand new music from Kevin Morby. This is Javelin.

You just heard Queen of Globes and Mirror from Sharp Pins, the lo-fi power pop solo project of Chicago-based musician Kai Slater, also of the post-punk group Lifeguard, who holds the Beatles and Guided by Voices in equal regard, and cranks out songs and records with abandon. Sharp Pins just released their third record, a double album called Balloon, Balloon, Balloon, in November 2025. Sharp Pins are playing in Seattle with Snail Mail and Armlock on Friday, May 8th at the Moore Theater. Before Sharp Pins, you heard Modest Mouse, local band, Issaquah-based band Modest Mouse, with Polar Opposites from 1997. Modest Mouse will release An Eraser and a Maze, the band's eighth studio album, on June 5th by A Glacial Pace. It's their first album released on an independent label since 1997's The Lonesome Crowded West. You can catch Modest Mouse playing in Spokane on May 12th. And I know that's not Seattle, but it is drivable, I think, in a day, so I'm calling it good. And they also just announced two nights with special guest Pinback in Seattle at the Intimate Fifth Theater in downtown Seattle on Friday and Saturday, July 10th and 11th. Kicking things off was new music from Kevin Morby. That's Sylvan Esso's Amelia Meath on the background vocals on that wonderful song Javelin off the new album Little Wide Open, which releases on May 15th. Kansas City-based Kevin Morby is on tour in 2026 and coming through Seattle at the Neptune Theater on May 18th. This is Space 101.1 FM, and you're tuned to Seattle Soundcheck, where all the music I play is from artists performing live in Seattle this month. There are some upcoming Seattle area shows that I could not fit into today's program, but I think are worthy of checking out, including Waxahachie and MJ Linderman at the Paramount Theater tonight, May 3rd. Also tonight, May 3rd, Yeba playing at Numo's. King Tuff is at Barboza on Monday, May 4th. Serafima and the Shakedowns are at the Clockout Lounge on Thursday, May 7th and Friday, May 8th. Holy F is at the Tractor Tavern on Saturday, May 9th. GZA of Wu-Tang Clan fame is at Nectar Lounge on Wednesday, May 13th. And Echo and the Bunnymen are at the Showbox Soto on Tuesday, May 12th. Next up is brand new local music from Seattle band Heavy Bloom. This is All I Ever Wanted.

You just heard Waits For Me from Boston's Anjamil, who has returned with his first new LP since 2023's The King. You can catch Anjamil playing in Seattle at the Ballard Homestead on Saturday, May 16th. Before Anjamil, you heard Baby Keem with Dramatic Girl featuring Che Ekru. If you're unfamiliar with Baby Keem, his style is really similar to Kendrick Lamar, who, alongside being an extended family member of Keem, was also featured on his recent song Good Flirts. You can check out Baby Keem playing in Seattle at WAMU Theater on Wednesday, May 13th. And kicking things off was All I Ever Wanted from Heavy Bloom, Seattle-based genre-blending band known for a soulful fusion of pop, R&B, and funk with influences ranging from 80s synth-pop to modern electronic sounds. Heavy Bloom is playing an album release party with Hot Bodies and Joy Lared at Baba Yaga on Friday, May 15th. 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All right, next up is a brand new single from Afghan Whigs. Here's House of I.

You just heard Afterlife from Alex G. Afterlife is the mandolin-driven single from Headlights, the 10th studio album from Philadelphia-based singer-songwriter, producer, and multi-instrumentalist Alex G. Alex G is on tour and playing in Seattle on May 13th and 14th at Showbox Soto with Agriculture. And before Alex G, you heard Warren Dunes' Beauty Comes of Everything. Warren Dunes described themselves as a postmodern beach music family band from Seattle, and they are playing with Marco Marco and Afterlife Gift Shop at the Quilcene Lantern on Saturday, May 9th in Quilcene, Washington, on the Olympic Peninsula. And at the top of the set, you heard House of I from Afghan Whigs. The Afghan Whigs will celebrate their 40th anniversary by playing Seattle's Showbox on Sunday, May 17th. All right, this is Space 101.1 FM, and you're listening to Seattle Soundcheck. Hey, next Tuesday is Give Big Day, and I just want to do a shout-out for Sandpoint Arts and Cultural Exchange, also known as SPACE. 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Thank you so much for supporting the music community and for helping to keep local arts programming going. All right, up next is a song from Mannequin Pussy. This is called I Don't Know You.

That was Drive from Joycut off their 2013 release, Pieces of Us Were Left on the Ground. Joycut is an Italian electronic darkwave trio from Bologna, known for their atmospheric post-industrial sound, often featuring dual drumming. Joycut and Archive are touring together and playing Numos in Seattle on May 5th. And before Joycut, you heard brand new music, Votive, was the name of that song from The New Pornographers. The New Pornographers just released The Former Sight Of on March 27th, and that record may bring listeners back to the first time they heard the sweet harmonies between A.C. Newman and Nico Case. The New Pornographers are on tour this spring, and you can catch them in Seattle at the Showbox on May 8th with Will Sheff of Ockerville River. At the top of the set, you heard I Don't Know You. That was from Mannequin Pussy. Philadelphia-based Mannequin Pussy is coming to Seattle and is opening for Florence and the Machine at Climate Pledge Arena on May 12th. This is DJ PK with Seattle Soundcheck on Space 101.1 FM. Let's keep the music going. Here's a brand new debut release by Irish band Cardinals. Here's Masquerade.

That was Keep Falling in Love from Sports. Tulsa, Oklahoma-based Sports make dreamy, playful electropop. And Sports are playing a sold-out show in Seattle with Allie Everson at the Tractor Tavern on Tuesday, May 12th. Before Sports, you heard Ora Kogan with Honey off her brand-new 2026 release, Hard-Hearted Woman. Nanaimo, BC-based Ora Kogan is a multidisciplinary artist and singer-songwriter known for her singular voice and cinematic compositions. Ora Kogan is playing in Seattle at the Substation on Tuesday, May 19th. And kicking things off was more brand new music. You heard Masquerade from the Cardinals, Cork, Ireland five-piece band Cardinals. Their debut album called Masquerade came out on February 13th. And you can catch Cardinals playing Barboza in Seattle on May 14th. All right, this is DJ PK with Seattle Soundcheck on Space 101.1 FM and everywhere else at space101fm.org. Thank you so much for tuning into Seattle Soundcheck today. I hope this program gets you thinking about catching one of the artists you heard today at a live show this month. Thank you for tuning in. Stick around for more great Space 101.1 FM Sunday programs coming up, including Unslump with Jess right after this at 2 p.m., Angular Sounds with Mary Bones at 5 p.m., and Sonic Test Flight with Commander Chuck at 6 p.m., which features a new guest DJ each week. All right, I'm closing out today's edition of Seattle Soundcheck with a 2025 release from Portland-based band Rose City Band. 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

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I'm Jess. It's a beautiful and sunny 70 degree day here in Seattle. And you're listening to Unslump. Each week, I highlight the latest releases and artists coming to town in the week ahead, luring you out of your music slump and introducing you to some sick new music. We've got a little bit of an ominous vibe behind us this morning, this afternoon rather. This song here is from the newest release, The Secret Lives of Birds by Patricia Wolfe. Sydney Walsh, fellow Unslump field correspondent, put me onto this one. She expresses her love of birds with this aptly titled record. Her avian fascination began alongside her field recording practice when she began to wonder which birds singing and calling were in her recordings. And through her research to identify these sounds, she became a bird watcher, a ravenous seeker of bird facts, and a proponent for their protection and conservation. That's Patricia Wolfe. Coming up in the show today, we've got a lot of great music out of Burlington, Vermont, some Indian-influenced electronic music, some Dutch funk, of course, some Seattle local bands and bands coming to town this week. So wake up your ears. 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

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This is Unslump, and I'm Jess. You just heard the song Red Roof by the band Spoils. They're coming to us from Cincinnati, Ohio. That's their anthemic indie rock debut album, Mile Wide, Inch Deep. Many of the tracks there date back 5 or 6 years ago, and the band has honed their lived-in chemistry and songwriting chops across many, many gigs in the Midwest. This is just another talented Midwestern band doing it better than most. And right before that, you heard Back Pocket by Daffodil 11 out of Burlington, Vermont. Burlington is currently producing a lot of quality indie rock bands at a frightening pace. The latest to emerge is Daffodil 11. They're the quartet of Jake Wright, Oscar Schroeder, Ben Dexter Cooley, and Adam Morin. This is their self-titled debut LP, and it's really coming to us at the intersection of dreamy psychedelia and breezy indie pop. I really like them, and I think it kind of really evokes that 2010s, like, dream pop early aughts sound, and it's nice to go back to then. Thanks for listening so much. I'd love to remind you here, this next upcoming week at Space 101, it is Giving Tuesday. 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Thanks for listening.

That's a little bit of Sunday Yearning. You're listening to Unslump on Space 101.1 FM. You just heard Mitski with I'll Change For You off of her 8th studio album, Nothing's About To Happen To Me. This album continues the musical through line she established with The Land Is Inhospitable and So Are We. And this album features live instrumentation by her touring band and ensemble arrangements. She is currently writing the music and lyrics for the musical adaptation of The Queen's Gambit, the Netflix show. And her concert film, Mitski, The Land, recently had its cinematic release in 27 countries. Very, very cool. Right before that, you heard Carla Dal Forno. She's from Castlemaine, Australia. That was her song Going Out off of her latest album, Confession. Confession, an album about closeness that arrives late and unexpectedly, about stability rubbing up against desire, about the way friendship can suddenly tilt into something charged and how that charge unsettles everything around it, Carla Dal Forno says. Friends to Lovers. That came out April 24th. And opening that set, that was the group Media Puzzle, another group there from Australia, this time from Lismore. That was the song Knowledge off of their latest record, New Racehorse. And I love their description here. There's a new racehorse in town, a new thoroughbred at the stables, and the head shy, four-legged, fast-moving freak was built on zeros and ones, metal and wires. It speaks in binary. You are the horse. And speaking of horses, the first female trainer just won the Kentucky Derby, so I thought that would be a fun little horse fact and horse-related song just to get you thinking a little bit, you know, as a reformed horse girl. I've got a heel, and I've got a heel publicly. You've been listening to Unslump on Space 101.1 FM. This is the show meant to challenge your comfortable listening and indulge your ears with the freshest of new tracks. So hit up unslump.substack.com for a write-up of my top tracks of the month, with April's edition coming out quite soon, as well as you can hear the playlist of every song I've ever played on this radio show. There's even a Seattle concert radar you can integrate with your digital calendar of choice. Thanks for listening. Let's keep going. Here's the latest new track from Lucy Dacus.

You just heard Bus Song by Truthpaste off of I Don't Know Either, their new EP. That's a band of five people and a trusty computer drum. They formed in Manchester in 2022 and have developed a reputation for their unique, undefinable sound that blends elements of pop, acoustic folk, and electronic music. And that band shares both songwriting and instrumental duties. So the album really jumps across a lot of genres and gives a small flavor of the scope of the band and things to come. That's coming to us via Memorials of Distinction. And before that, you heard Job Say from Balti and Lopgon. That's two friends, Mihir and Jaivir, and Balti is a Brooklyn-based electronic duo blending together lo-fi, house, and club music while also incorporating music from the Indian subcontinent. They say, "Our sound comes from our love of sample-based music and tries to reimagine the sounds we grew up with within the context of contemporary club culture." And accompanied by fellow beatmaker Lopgon, the three artists spent a weekend in the desert at Joshua Tree and turned their ideas into this album called Threads, which is an experience that feels both expansive and transformative. So that's a really cool record. And right before that, you heard the latest single from Lucy Dacus. That was Planting Tomatoes. I played that in honor of it's planting time. It's time to plant those seedlings, get them in the ground. And I think this single is a real return to form for Lucy Dacus after her latest album, Forever is a Feeling. This was a Record Store Day exclusive single that came out on April 18th. It offers an effort to stay present, grateful, and interested while remembering that life ends for yourself and those you love. It arrives on a special limited edition red vinyl featuring a stem-shaped center. So cute. Thank you so much for listening to Unslump. If you've ever missed an episode, you can check out the archive at space101fm.org. And let's keep going. Here comes another fun electronic release. This is Another Taste with Don't Stop.

You just heard the song Gas Station by Slater off her record Worst Girl in America. That's the third album by Slater, inspired by her upbringing in St. Louis and characters from her adolescence, a portrait of a woman from the Midwest. A lot of Midwest today. I feel like that song kind of brings me back to early Lady Gaga, and she has labeled herself as an anti-pop star, criticizing the class divide between celebrity and consumer, and is very inspired by indie electronic music from 2010, like iPod music. Before that, you heard Don't Stop from Another Taste. They're from Rotterdam, Netherlands, a Dutch funk collective, returning with their second full-length album, Another Taste 2, on Space Grapes Records. In a digital age, the band doubles down on analog. They deliver 8 new cuts of boogie, funk, and obscure disco, all recorded live to tape. And yeah, it's awesome. I feel like they really expand on this album with a lot of like deeper arrangements and better songwriting and create this fictional universe, which is really fascinating. Thanks so much for listening to Unslump here today on beautiful May 3rd in Seattle. I hope you're enjoying the sun. Let us know where you're listening from. And thanks so much. Let's keep going. I've got a few more tracks for you. Here comes a band TV star with Out of My Bag.

That was Unslump favorite King Tuff with Unglued off of his latest record, Moo. Unslump will also be covering that concert. He's coming to Seattle to Barboza on Monday, tomorrow, May 4th, and I'll be writing something and posting it up on the blog if you'd like to read about it. But that album, he produced and mixed it himself, all on a Tascam 388 at the Log Mansion in Los Angeles, all instruments played by King Tuff. He also plays in Ty Siegel's band, and just what a good summer feeling there. You know, the sun is out, and so is King Tuff. He's here. Right before that, you heard Out of My Bag by TV Star from their latest release, Music for Heads. They're a Seattle-based band, and that band really feels both new and lived in. It kind of stops you in your tracks, and that's their debut album. They call it A Quilt of Jangly Psych, Garage Grit, and Soft Focus Depth. These songs glow from the inside with a commanding originality. I like that a lot. They just played their record release show here in Seattle, so there's probably going to be some good live music, some good shows coming from them as we keep on going. Thanks for listening today. I hope you discovered something new. And keep listening, of course, for Stardate and Angular Sound with Mary Bones at 5 p.m. here on Space 101.1. I'll leave you with one more track from Glasgow. This is going to be Carla J. Easton. She actually just made a documentary all about the untold story of Scotland's girl bands. And when she was making this documentary, women kept telling Carla J. Easton how they bought a guitar, learned three chords, and dive headfirst into making music. So Carla had built her career around playing keys, and through four solo albums, her bands Teen Canteen and Poster Paints, and currently she's part of the Vaseline's live tour setup. She couldn't shake this idea of following of where so many of her heroes had led, so she made a solo album. She gathered up friends old and new to craft a record, and it's produced by Howard Beilerman, who has produced Godspeed You Black Emperor, Wolf Parade, and many more. All recorded live off the floor at Glasgow's Chem 19 studio. So yeah, it's a great album. It's called I Think That I Might Love You, and I'm going to end with the track Really, Really, Really, Really Sad. But I hope you stay really, really, really, really happy today. Soak up some of that sun, and I'll see you next week from 2 to 3 p.m. Until then, stay out of the slump.

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1: Stardate May 3rd. A mighty star with mighty stories. 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
1: Stardate May 3rd. Antares has played a big role in the sky lore of many cultures, and it's not hard to understand why. It's quite bright, it has a fiery orange color, and it's near the ecliptic, the sun's path across the sky. The moon and planets are close to the ecliptic as well, so they periodically swing past Antares. In fact, the moon snuggles quite close to it late tonight. In Western sky lore, Antares represented the heart of Scorpius, the scorpion. After Orion, the hunter, bragged that he could kill any beastie on Earth, the angry god sent the scorpion to sting him to death. They then put Orion and the scorpion on opposite sides of the heavens, so one rises as the other sets. Antares and the surrounding stars also represented a scorpion in the mythology of the Maya and several other cultures. But others saw Antares differently. In China, it was the fire star, a description of its color. It and a couple of nearby stars represented the heart of a dragon. And in Hawaii, Antares was part of a fish hook used by the god Maui. The star itself is worthy of its reputation. It's a dozen or more times heavier than the sun, hundreds of times wider, and tens of thousands of times brighter. A supergiant star with some supergiant stories. Antares is just a skosh away from the moon as they climb into good view tonight by midnight. They'll still be close as dawn twilight erases the scorpion's mighty heart from view. Our web address is stardate.org. For the University of Texas McDonald Observatory, I'm Billy Henry.

physicists have found that the sun is a huge atom-crushing machine. The heat and light from the sun are caused by the nuclear reaction between hydrogen, carbon, nitrogen, and helium.

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take a wrong turn somewhere, call you Sunday, say I'm losing it, I'm running hot on empty, firing off some willful bottom line. Gave it everything I had, I am

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0: This week on Stardate, black holes. Black holes are some of the most astounding objects in the universe, and we'll tell you about some especially impressive ones. I'm Billy Henry. Please join me for Black Holes, plus a disappearing meteor shower and more, right here on Stardate.
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